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0: 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Yeah, we know. We think it's pretty cool, too.

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0: 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Yeah, we know. We think it's pretty cool, too.

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2: Primordial. Tuesday. A much shorter introduction this morning. Let's go.

8. Nearly got the end of that time, right, didn't I? It's good. Almost 4 years on breakfast, and that's the kind of quality we're rolling with. 6:08, Tuesday morning. We are go, kicking off with a Yorkshire double hit right there. Brand new Waterlines into the age-old question. Is it classic? Is it not? Inspire? I actually don't know what record that's on. Is that on? Tell you what, I'm not even going to speculate. It could be classic. Good tune either way. Yorkshire double hit and we are go. I hope all is well in your world on this dark. Well, I mean, I don't know about anywhere else. I think it's dark everywhere, but temperature-wise, man, it's sweltering. I'm getting up, like, just like normally this time of year, you get up and it's like, oh my God, and you put on as many clothes as you can just to leave the bedroom. I'm up in my pants, making coffee, and it's like, oh man, open the door, get some air in here, get the cat out, don't even bother shutting the door. It's very warm. Something's a cropper. Anyway, I tell you what, while we ponder the temperature, let's do an early morning song link with a bit of a twist this morning. Normally, I link one of the words in the song title to another word in a song title. Yes, it's that clever. But this morning, we just opened up with a Yorkshire double hit. So let's continue that. Let's go from sleep

To the question that, well, only I asked. While She Sleeps, Inspire, is it classic or is it not? Well, it's from 2019's So What record. So 7 years. See, I don't think that's quite threshold for quote unquote classic. Do you know what I mean? Not to say it's good, bad, indifferent, whatever. Just time-wise, classic era. Do you know what I mean? It's got to be at least over 10 years. So I'm saying a no on that. But like I said, So What 2019. If you go back one more record to 2017's You Are We, well, I tell you what, we find While She Sleeps featuring the band we played before, Bring Me the Horizon. Ollie Sykes on this one. Let's do it. Wow.

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3: You're damn right. 6:22 on a Tuesday morning. My name's Full Metal Hackett, and I hope all is well in your world. On this, the 13th of October. So I know what you're thinking. God, that sounds an awful lot like the early morning listening club music. I thought he said we don't got a feature record this week. Well, I've changed my mind. So we've got a single of the week, new one from our friends over at Deployed to Serve. We're going to play that again later on in the show. I don't know what time. You'll soon find out. Stay tuned. We're going to do this as our feature album. Cryptic. After seeing a post from Metal Hammer yesterday, It reads, this is a record that remains as integral to modern metal as the first Black Sabbath album or Metallica's Master of Puppets, more than a quarter of a century after it was released. This album instigated a seismic shift in metal. From the moment you were asked if you were ready, it changed our scene forever. Do you know what? You know what it is, don't you? October the 11th, 1994, this record dropped. So let's do a tune from it every day around about this time. Gotta start here. Like I said, this was the kickstart of a brand new generation. Those three words. What a record. A parade of copycats, bandwagon hoppers that all took the sound, remodeled it, stole it, tried to... But nobody did it better than this.

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decent tempo. I mean, I'm not a gymologist, but I'd say maybe a tad too slow. Anyway, definitely steady. Right, I tell you what, we need to do the roll call. Two songs, all right? 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How was your Monday night? Is this week up and running proper? Is it? It's early doors, but, you know, early signs good. I mean, you still might just be joining us for the first time post-weekend. Maybe you booked the Monday off. It was that much of a rager. I'd love to hear about that too. Are we looking to hop forward to the weekend again? Well, I mean, if you like, whatever gets you through the week. Either way, I'd like to hear from you. If you've never done it, particularly this morning, hit me up.

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Bada bing wit a pipe. I think someone saved that wrong. That's 4 years strong. Saying good morning to Mike Whitehead. 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

short messages this morning. He says, morning, FMH. Bill C, the Bilston Bomber, says, morning, all. Up and Adam. Tilly said, morning, all. And Ian Johnson is driving up to Fort William this morning, a drive with some damn nice views. Headbanger Langer's along. He's loving the While She Sleeps hit. This morning, cheers, lad. Yeah, Yorkshire quadruple hit, wasn't it? Waterlines, Bring Me, Sleeps, and then Sleeps with Bring Me. Rich Dozier, oh, we're going to come back to him. Kev Whiston's first, have a wonderful day. He's on an email. Rich Doe saying, well done for the one-word gig review. Another gig soon in Norwich. Oh, it's all happening in Norwich, I'm telling you. Sarah's choice of the Wonder Stuff and the Inspiral Carpets. Casey Dixie are in Norwich tomorrow, Jesus Christ. Literally, something's happening in Norwich. More shows than London. Casey Dixie tomorrow night, can't make that one, unfortunately. Have a good day, all. Did I have your email? Jesus Christ, man, always with the hassling. Yes, I will. Honestly, anyone who's messaged me will know. Give it like 4 days and I'll suddenly go, hi, you all right? Johnny H discovered over the weekend that God Complex, Cold Cornflakes, My Beat From Within, is exactly running pace. Oh, well, maybe. Oh, hang on, what have I done here? Ah, press that, that's good. Maybe we'll do that tomorrow then. And see what the other gym crew say. Right. Barely worth freestyling the bed, actually. Only Foggy left, and he says, morning, Full Metal Hackett and all of the fam. Oh, actually, Ian Johnson's here. Right, check it out. We'll get to this in just...

gone, 5 to 7. And I've mentioned once or twice that, you know, I don't mind a bit of Machine Head, you know, quite into them. And I've also mentioned before that that song I was actually not really aware of until relatively, until the 20-year anniversary, actually, really. I knew the song, but I had no idea. And, like, this is bearing in mind, like, I mean, I've spent most of my life doing nothing but following Machine Head. That's kind of my thing. You know, other people have had kids and had families and got, like, you know, their car upgraded every 18 months. I've followed Machine Head. That's what I've done. That's really it. but I had no idea that song was on Throughout the Ashes of Empires, because I've got, because it wasn't, not when it was first released, because when it was first released, that song's not on the CD I have. I got, like, the very first, first edition, on vinyl, you call it, like, the first press. So I've got that, and that song's not on it. So, like, when I would hear it pop up on Team Rock or here on Prime Audio, I'd be like, oh, it's a Japanese bonus track. I was like, you know, it's pretty cool. I was like, you know, it was only when I bought, 2 years ago, the 20-year anniversary double vinyl of Through the Ashes, it was on there, and I was like, that's weird, that's been promoted. It was, and I don't know why it wasn't on the first ever UK pressing. It was when they were between record labels in the States and stuff. Maybe I should look it up, actually. God, I don't know anything about that band. Hey, I promised we were going to get to Ian Jackson. We'd do that just after 7, because he is back, let me tell you.

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2: You're damn right it is. On a Tuesday morning, miles gone 7 o'clock. Kicking a 7:07, by the way. Jesus Christ, it gets worse.
3: Here we go.
2: Right, let's have a sing song.
3: Tuesday. I'm so happy it's Tuesday.
2: No comment on that.

Field in Cirencester in July. One of your Big Bang Nine co-headliners right there, King Kraken and Shadows Fall. Right, just quickly, we need to say a massive welcome back to Mr. Ian Jackson. It's been ages, he says. I haven't been in touch for a little while. However, I am in touch now to do a shameless plug for my daughter's new band, Erebus UK. She has joined as the bassist. They're a metalcore band, just starting out. They are good, dude. The Primordial lot will love them. If you could give them a play, that would be awesome. Well, I tell you what, we might be able to if you send it. Not sure what you need to do. Well, you need to send it. So anyone, actually, listen up. If you've got, you're in a band or you know someone who's in a band, you might have heard the little advert that comes around every now and then saying exactly that. You need to send it to us. primordialradio.com/submit. And there's like a form and you can sort of tag the song on and that'll go through to Catwright and Dewsbury and they'll have a listen and go, ooh, I think that's shit. They won't do that, but you know, and they'll decide whether it makes it through to, like, you know, an occasional play on a Sunday, or sometimes go straight through. We've had unsigned bands that have gone on to top our upvote chart because it's all done on votes, isn't it? It's not done on monies or sales or anything like that. It's done on votes. So a good song is a good song. And if it's popular, it's popular. So yeah, that's what you need to do. primordialradio.com/submit. And it will go through, like I said, to our director of music and our director of newness. And if you want, you can send it through to individual presenters and we might have a listen. I mean, I don't so much focus on the new music here on Breakfast. It's more about dicking around. But by all means, send it through. I'll have a listen. He says they've got one song out in platforms Hydra's Net. The EP drops at the month's end. Well, listen, keep an eye out for Erebus. Am I saying that right? E-R-E-B-U-S. Erebus. UK. Right. I'll tell you what we can do right now, though. Thinking back to yesterday morning, full album playthrough, 9 o'clock. We did Arch Enemy, Anthems of Rebellion in its entirety. And let me tell you, it was...

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0: 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Yeah, we know. We think it's pretty cool, too.

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3: Damn right. On a Tuesday morning, dark in it, says Trampside of Tom. Well, you could say it's darker still. Gonna play that next. Scout Smurf, morning to you. Sean Aylin's on board, hearing you loud and clear in a brewery where we have a double brew of Dave's House mashing in. Parkway Dad say, morning Hackett and the Tuesday Turbots. Marketing day for me today. Let coffee help my creative flow. Did I read that right?
4: I think so.
3: Morning to Thorley Man, he's back. First day after a relaxing weekend in the woods. What have I missed? I don't know, it feels like a very long week already. And it's like, you know, just gone 20 past seven on a Tuesday. Heavy Kevy Jr. present, although I really didn't want to this morning. Rich Doe, no probs. Yeah, no, sorry. I will get back to you, I promise. Andy Thompson, cold, damp, darkness. Make sure there's a smile on your face and sunshine will follow, though. Have an amazing day. And then Filthy Phil ended up buying the CD single for Days Turn Blue to Grey to get Seasons with her. Yeah, that was a funny single, I always thought, from Through the Ashes record. And then it got stuck in the running order to match the USA release, which was out by then. Yeah, Johnny 8 saying it Seasons with a good gym tune, which surprises me because it's a bit all over the place. And he said it got added to the US release. It came out in the UK first. Incorrect. That's not the case. I've just looked it up. Yeah, I'll tell you just now. But first, as promised,

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1: New-ish Parkway into brand new Architects. That is Machine. In fact, we're slap bang in the middle of a bit of a potential could, would, maybe should future headliners. So Parkway Drive, I think we all agree, they need to make that step up. They deserve to make that next step up. We heard the title track from the last record, 2022, I think that was, Darker Still. So this next one is crucial, and it wants to be kind of soon. And you kind of feel if they don't make that download headliner step up on this next one, that might be it for them. Architects, they've done sub-headliner, haven't they? So again, it's kind of now-ish or maybe never. Going to play Bullet next, a band who, personally, I think their chance is long gone. But, you know, they've got a new record coming out. We've got the new single, we've been playing it. We're going to hear some classic, though, Scream Aim Fire, man. That's more like it, innit? Right, let's wrap up the seasons with a chap for the four people that do care. So I say, man, massive Machine Head fan, absolutely love Machine Head. You know this, but I had no idea of that song. I just thought it was a random B-side bonus track. Well, I was half right. So they got binned off. They got Roadrunners fired them because the disastrous supercharger, it didn't go well. And then they got signed back up, like first band in history to actually get signed back up by the label that binned them off. And they released Through the Ashes of Empires on October 27th, 2003, here in the UK. But at that time, Seasons Wither hadn't been written. So that explains why it's not on the record, because it didn't exist. and they were still without a North American record label at the time. So it was exclusively released in Europe and Australia, not in America, all right? So fast forward to sort of April 2004, and they finally got a release in North America, actually with Roadrunner again, which again was historic. So they released it, and by then they had Seasons with us, so they stuck it on the American release to serve as a bonus track to reward North American fans for the longer wait. And then going forward, that updated track list was what was used on all releases worldwide everywhere. So future presses of the UK...

Australia, everywhere, included the extra song. That became the normal track listing. But yeah, I was right. When I got the first press, when it came out here in the UK, October 03, that song didn't exist.

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1: My

It's the new one from Trivium. And we're in the middle of an impromptu run of songs by bands that could, should, maybe, would, or might not end up headlining Download. Bands are in that mix for the final big step up. So we played Parkway Drive. I think they're a band that we all think should or really hope will. I mean, it's going to be real disappointing if it doesn't end up happening. But you worry a bit because you think, oh, it didn't happen on Darker Still. Can they go more epic than that without being intentionally sellouts? I don't know. We heard from Architects, a new one. I think, yeah, maybe. Again, if they don't do it soonish. Bullet, we heard from. I think

been and gone. I don't think they'll do it. Maybe they've got one last chance. They've got a new record coming out. And that one there, new from Trivium, when you combine, well, sort of compare the two bands, Trivium, Bullet, similar era, similar-ish styles. Trivium, just that new Trivium song blows the new Bullet song out of the water for me. And again, Trivium, I thought their time had been and gone, but a lot of people saying based on this song, sort of compare the two bands, Trivium, Bullet, similar era, similar-ish styles. Trivium, just that new Trivium song blows the new Bullet song out of the water for me. And again, Trivium, I thought their time had been and gone, but a lot of people...

all the others from that kind of class of early noughties make that step up like Avenged did? Well, I suppose time will tell. Right, check it out. Gone 5 to 8 only just, so it's looking kind of light outside. Looking a bit meh, if I'm honest, but like I said, it's definitely not cold. So that's something, well, not here anyway, in East London. 5 to 9, Central Europe. I hope you're all doing well. Out East, I see you too. Nico, put your phone down, do some damn work. Right, we're going to be getting kazoogled at about 10 past, because if you were listening yesterday, I still don't know what I did. I did something really accidentally cool, but just didn't. I did something I didn't know how to do, but I didn't want it to be done then. Anyway, none of that makes any sense whatsoever. Anyway, basically, essentially, all the stuff on the desk,

managed to sort of patch through to Jizz and to you lot, but I couldn't hear any of it. So I was there going, hello, hello, silent, what, hello? And but you lot were hearing like sort of 15 things at once, and it was just, well, it was a disaster, really. I'm still not really sussed that, so hopefully tomorrow we're going to get covered by Jizz. Today we're going to kazoo, but before we hit 8 o'clock, let's do our single of the week. This track is a straight-up rager, purely designed to get that circle pit moving on our upcoming run with Cabal, says Justine. When we first discussed collaborating with our Danish friends, I knew immediately that this was the track we should get Andreas on, and he absolutely crushed it. This is absolute onslaught.

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2: You're damn right. Out here on a Tuesday morning,

Market. Ev Mitchell's along. Hope everything went well yesterday, my man. Jason the Undertaker's been missing in action for the last 2 weeks. What have I missed? You're the second person has asked that this morning, and truthfully, I don't know, really. It's all... just everything's always a blur.

goes, John. Quick hello before he heads off to Roos Airport. Just thought I'd mention it. And Filthy Phil says, didn't we drunkenly discuss in Vienna that seasoned weather is an odd one to mosh to because it's all over the place? Or is that a drunken hallucination? I kind of remember that too. I mean, Johnny H thinks it's a gym banger, but yeah, it's a funny one. You're like, you get into it, you're like, let's go. Well, it stopped again. Anyway, I tell you what, two songs. I'm going to kazoogle a tune for you all to guess. That might be stop-start. It might be good. Who knows? And then I need to tell you who's taking over the station from 9 o'clock for the 10-ton takeover.

is the new one from Naughty Old Slash. Let the cat out of the bag early last week, didn't he? Do you think Slash does his own social media? I don't know. Guns N' Roses, probably definitely not. But Slash, Miles and the Conspirators, do you think he does it? Do you think he's got the logins? He's sort of, you know, on the bus going, oh, lol, Pumasol, and sort of replying, maybe. He posts some weird shit on Instagram. Which I think is, anyway, whoever does their socials went early last week, accidentally let the cat out before the official announcement. So a new song right there, title track for the new record, Flying Blind, and a load of new dates across Europe next summer. But we saw the poster like sort of the night before, because, someone, Slash... accidentally announced it, and it said on the poster, it didn't have names of like the venues, but the places. It said Gimbof in Romania, and we were like, well, that's got to be Rockstad Extreme Festival, because it's not a big city. I mean, we wouldn't even really call it a city. They do. But I would say a small town, and we're like Gimbof, and it's in the summer, and they're playing Rockstad, aren't they? They accidentally gave the game away. Right, we need to do this. Oh, I've lost it. Oh, we definitely have a jingle for this, don't we? Here we go. Kazoo! So, tell me, what do you think this is? I don't think that's the best bit of the song to do, actually. I'm going to do the... All right, this is a clue. This is the chorus.

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3: 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I have no idea why, but it just is, right? Tuesday morning, 25 past 8 from 9 o'clock, we're in the Slay area. We like to do this every day. On a Monday, it's a full album playthrough. Tuesday, that's today, it's the 10-ton takeover. Tomorrow, we'll be getting you warmed up for episode 2 of the Les Battersby. No, it's not Les Battersby, is it? It's Les Claypool off of Client Primus. Radio Residency warm-up party on a Wednesday, and Thursday is the weekend warm-up. So, big news about the full album playthrough, actually, because this Saturday is National Album Day, isn't it? in the UK. So all next week, like we did last year, we're going to be doing hashtag an album each day all week. Write the hashtag down, hashtag an album. Listen, it's not intentionally anal bum. All right, grow up, come on. We're going to be doing an album every day next week to celebrate National Album Day. Anyway, listen, let's get back to today. It's the 10 Ton Takeover, and your host this morning is Bilsey the Bilston Bomber. This is his second list, actually. So if you've not got yours in yet, you need to do it now, please, or as soon as possible. You've got a couple of weeks. Like I said, Tuesday next week will be a full album. But yeah, get your 10 in, the heaviest songs you can think of, full metal, at Pummel.

nonsensical thing to say. Well, that's a long hour. No, it's a 60-minute hour. Right, so we might have to... well, luckily, my timing's normally so bad. We probably won't get into the sleigh area till nearly 10 past anyway.

0: should.
1: That's the new one. Oh, sorry, Maynard. That's a new one from A Perfect Circle. It's called To Whom It May Concern. Just announced a massive run across North America. He's pulling double duty, actually. Right, two songs I'm going to run through your guesses for this morning's Kazoo. Do you think you are? No jizz today. Should be back tomorrow. I don't know. I'm still not entirely convinced what I've done to the desk. Let's see how we get on tomorrow. But for now, we're doing Kazoo, Do You Think You Are? So get your guesses in. Before too long, I should probably get this desk seen to because I've got a couple of jam faders as it is, isn't it? On this one.

0: There's another fader over here that's got blank page stuck on it. So do you remember I can't remember why we had a clip of Blank Page in the first place, to be honest with you. It was something, he was talking about type O negative, wasn't he? And I clipped it and, I found it. Right, okay, right, check it out.
1: Type O negative is finally discussing doing some Peter Steele tribute shows.
0: Now, he does say Peter Steele there, but it sounded a bit like penis, didn't it? So I clipped it, and I put it over here. Penis, penis, penis, penis, penis, penis, penis, penis, penis, penis, penis, penis, penis, penis, penis, penis, penis, penis, penis, penis, penis, penis, penis, penis, penis, penis, penis, penis, penis, penis, penis, penis, penis, penis, penis, penis, penis, penis, penis, penis, penis, penis, penis, penis, penis, penis, penis, penis, penis, penis, penis, penis, penis, penis, penis, penis, penis, penis, penis, penis, penis, penis, penis, penis, penis, penis, penis, penis, penis, penis, penis, penis, penis, penis, penis, penis, penis, penis, penis, penis, penis, penis, penis, penis, penis, penis, penis, penis, penis, penis, penis, penis, penis, penis, penis, penis, penis, penis, penis, penis, penis, penis, penis, penis, penis, penis, penis, penis, penis, penis, penis, penis, penis, penis, penis, penis, penis, penis, penis, penis, penis, penis, penis, penis, penis, penis, penis, penis

0: brand new to the Primordial playlist this week. It's new from Comeback Kid. It's called Yesterday's Gone, featuring Incendiary. And if you want a comprehensive rundown of all the new ads this week, fear not, the grown-ups will be along before too long. Catwright and Dewsbury bringing you all the sensible additions to the playlist. Here on Breakfast, we're talking penises.
1: That's
0: been jammed for a long, long time. We're also talking kazoogling. Morning to Scout Smurf. He's a soggy Smurf this morning. Sarah Hybrid Gregory, Sunday name. Finished a run whilst enjoying the tunes. Victoria. He's got a cheeky Tuesday night gig tonight with Pet Needs. Nice. And Clam Wine. Clear morning over on the estuary. Can see the wind farm, which doesn't happen every day. Even the seagulls are a bit chill. Calm before the storm? Maybe. Right. Smurfy, Soggy Smurf, thinks, what's that zippy having an asthma attack? Kev Whiston says, today's kazoo do you think you are was definitely Tamiri sliding down the stairs on her dirt box. And Nick Laley thinks it's 3 a.m. Eternal by KLF. Acid House, Techno and Kazoo, all before 8:30. Either that, or as usual, I have no bleeding clue what it is. Have an awesome day, matey. You too. Is it KLF, man? I'll tell you what, that's a rager of a song. It might not be the answer this morning, but I'll tell you what, let's do some classic Motley Crue, and then we will find out.

like a tune for a Wednesday morning. Right, I'm scrabbling for the button. There it is. Kazoo! You mean jammed on the fader that's got Blank Page on it, repeatedly saying penis. Right, let's do it one more time. Which bit of the song did I do now? This bit.

weren't bad, actually. And once I reveal what it is, I think you'll all go, yeah, no, good effort. Maybe. Right, this morning's kazoo, do you think you are? Of course it's 36 Crazy Fists and Slit Wrist Theory.

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2: It is Primordial Radio out here on this Tuesday morning. Gone 9 o'clock. Miles gone 9 o'clock, actually. Cracking timing, as ever. We like to do the Slay area every day around about this time. And on a Tuesday specifically, it is the 10-ton takeover where you send in the heaviest songs you can think of. If you send in a whole list of 10, then you trigger the takeover. You kind of know the drill by now. Well, I hope. Anyway, it's been a little while we've been doing this. Keep them coming. Keep your list of 10. And as I always say, one man's heavy is another man's not quite as heavy. Or sometimes someone else is really heavy. So my aim is to do the heaviest. You know, we had Steve Evans 2 weeks ago. Absolutely destroyed the place, but it is completely subjective, all right? So it's your heavy, your interpretation, and your reasons you can give for the songs, some backstory, what they mean, why they're on the list, why you love them so much, or like Bilsey the Bilston Bomber this morning, just boom, 10 songs on a list, done, here they are, kicking off with Grove Street.

I tell you what, I didn't mean to press that. What I meant to do was this. Right, take two. Up and running. That's better. We are go for this Tuesday morning in the Slay area. Ladies and gentlemen, welcome to the 10 Ton Takeover. Your host this morning, not for the first time, it's Bilsey the Bilston Bomber. This is his second 10. So anyone out there who's done a takeover, maybe you've done a 10 in the past and you're thinking, God, there's quite a few songs in the world, I'd like to do another. Well, feel free. Full Metal at primordialradio.com. If you've not even done one takeover yet, what are you doing? Come on, get them in. Like I said, you can do it either which way, like with some descriptions. Abby Chapman. Abby did a wicked, like, 10 songs, sort of cataloguing Moose's London Marathon run. Do you remember that? And each song kind of portrayed part of the journey, and it was kind of like from the start of the race to the beginning to the sort of middle bit where it's like, oh, I'm feeling the strain, and then the end, the glory and the triumph and the relief, and it kind of pitted the history of the run. Well, she's done a new 10, and again, like, it's got like a story, and anyway, we'll get to that when we get to that. This hour is all about Bilsey the Bilston Bomber, and he's done the exact opposite, which is equally as cool. Do what you like. He's just sent 10 in. And, as mentioned a little while back, this might be the shortest takeover we've ever had. They're all quite short songs. Terror right there, barely a minute and a half. We kicked off with Grove Street, that's only 3 minutes. This next one's another 2 minutes. But let me tell you, it's going to be

0: So we were all pretty gutted in the summer when lastminute.com, Max Cavalera, had to pull out a Hellfest. There was an accident on the motorway, wasn't there? So they were en route from... where did they play? They were in Belgium, weren't they? Grasspop, of course. They were en route from Grasspop, wicked set there, and they were making their way to Hellfest. And like a duck got stuck in or smashed a window, didn't it, on the bus. So they didn't make Hellfest, and was like, oh man, that was the... I was most looking forward to Max Cavalera doing Chaos AD in its entirety. I was like, oh man, I'm so gutted. But those guys right there got the call. They were making their way across Europe at the time. Hellfest phoned them up and said, look, listen, do you fancy stopping by and filling in? And you're like, no one can fill in for Max Cavalera. But let me tell you, they did a wicked job of it. And their set finished with a cover of Davidian. It was so sick. It was really good. And don't forget, tomorrow night, the Guilt Trip run begins across the UK. Birmingham, Glasgow, London, Southampton and Manchester and Bristol. Yeah, 7 nights across the United Kingdom. And right, listen carefully. Tomorrow morning, we're giving away a Guilt Trip vinyl here on Breakfast. Oh man, it's a picture disc, it's orange vinyl, and it's the new record, the new album. Giving it away tomorrow. Make sure you're tuned in all tomorrow morning if you want to get your grubby mitts on.
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off tomorrow night in Birmingham. We're giving away a copy of the new record, Orange Vinyl. So make sure you're tuned in 6 till 10. Someone will win that vinyl. It's really good. It's a good album. And the tour's going to be sick. And the fourth tune on Bilsey's Takeover was that right there. Another short one, straight to the point. Turnstile and Birds. Another band that was wicked at Hellfest this year. Ah, that might have been last year, you know. They headlined the Warzone. I think that was last year. Right. This next band, second appearance this morning. Played Do or Die earlier. This is track 5 of the Bilsey the Bilston Bomber Takeover. I've gone with the album version just to fill time, man. Oh, this is the longest song by a mile on his list. It's Malevolence. Oh, Broken.

0: the Slay area for a Tuesday morning. It's the 10-ton takeover. Russell Bills is your host, Bill C. the Bilston Bomber. Right, we're also talking penises, and a couple people estimating how many times Blank Page has said penis in the past 12 months. Right, so that's over on this fader. Right, so the desk has got a few problems right now, but I've just spotted this. Right, what's this?
1: It is Thursday lunch with Blake. 10% off everything on our website for you. Now, that's not for a limited time. That is to year round. It's not going anywhere. We're aware the competition is tough in the online space. I mean, have a look at these sites. Hackett bookmarked. See, what are we bidding on?
0: Oh, I miss Blank Page. I really do. I can't wait till he comes back. Right, but we have got him stuck. Right, here. I clipped him saying penis, and it's jammed, and it's been playing forevermore. Over, where is it? It's on this fader here.
1: Penis.
0: Still going. You know, like the old, like, if a tree falls and no one's listening, well, if a penis comes out of his mouth, how? No, I don't know what the phrase is. So I did. And maybe this should be the question for to give away the Guilt Trip vinyl tomorrow. How many times has he said penis? And I don't know if it's been a year. Has it been stuck there for a year?
1: Penis.
0: Let's put that fader down. If it was a year, it's got to be, it's got to be last year. So it's best part of a year. So I pose the question, how many times do you think he said it? Because it's just been jammed, just playing along to itself all hours of the day. Thorley Man says at 3 penises a second. That's what we're guessing here. He reckons it'd be 94,608,000. Yeah, my maths have got me somewhere near that. I'm around about 94 million. Mikey Love has got 3,153,000. He says slightly more than Bonnie Blue. Oh, I think you're way out. I think Thorley Man, I think he's closer. He says, sounds like a record Bonnie Blue would hold. Anyway, we are talking penises, but also being hosted by Bill C. We're up to track 7 right there. That was Hatebreed and Proven. Track 8 on the Bill C. the Bilston Bomber Takeover is this. This is a Trigger Fuller Promises. This is Walls of Jericho.

right, I'm out here. I'm way out. Hatebreed was not track 7 and Walls of Jericho was not track 8. Hatebreed was track 6. And right, let's go through this. Grove Street, track 1. Terror, One with the Underdogs, track 2. Guilt Trip, Angel Eyes, giving away a vinyl tomorrow. Be sure to be here from 6 a.m. Turnstile was number 4 on this list. Birds. Malevolence on Broken Glass, number 5. Hatebreed was track 6, Proven. Walls of Jericho was track 7, A Trigger Full of Promises. And you just heard track 8, It Was There. It's Biohazard's State of the World Address. The 9th and penultimate song on the Bill C Takeover. Don't forget, keep yours coming in. 10 of the heaviest, fullmetal@primordialradio.com. That's my email. Get them in whenever you like. Do a description, or like Bill C has done, he's just literally submitted the list. That's fine too. Do what you like. Track 9, This is Municipal Waste.

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all the new additions to the Primordial Presents playlist. Couple people asking, what was today's kazoo do you think you are? I don't remember. Scout Smurf guessed Zippy having an asthma attack. How rude. No, it was not Tamiri sliding down the stairs on a dirt box. That's Kev. Nick Laley thought it was the KLF. Man, all aboard, all aboard. Whoa. No, that's Last Train, isn't it? Anyway, it was Slip Wrist Theory, you know. It was 36 Crazy Fists. Right, we've been in the Slay area. 10-ton takeover. We'll get back onto penis chat tomorrow. I think Thorley Man's close with 94,608,000. That's a decent guess. That's Bonnie Blue-esque. I think you're pretty close. But soon the desk will need to be...

fixed. Right, shout out to Bill C for picking the tunes this morning. Trampside is saying, have you tapped into my playlist? Fine selection so far. Well, there's one more to play. Track 10 on the Bill C Takeovers right here. This is Take the Night Off, Sick of It All. I'm out.

Right, so fans of, well, telling the time, well, noticed it's barely 5 to 10. So, Cat Riley, you know, not even ready yet, still out of the room, probably on the shitter. So, can't hand over quite yet, but that is Bilsey's 10 songs done, gone, done and dusted. Short, sharp, straight to the point. Shortest takeover we've ever had, but it's not about the length, it's what you do with it. And I tell you what, he's done us all with that one. We didn't start till 10 past and we're done by just after 10 too. But what a wicked 10 it was. But seeing as though we do have 5 minutes to spare, let's quickly do one of these. Last week's feature album in the early morning listening club was Megadeth, Peace Sells. We were celebrating 40 years. Well, all this week, don't forget, we're celebrating 32 years of Korn's debut record. Hearing another song from that tomorrow morning at around about 6:20. But when we were doing the Peace Sells residency, we didn't play this song. It's the final tune on the album. It's track 8, and it is... Yeah, it's this morning's happy ending. One of my favourite Megadeth songs, My Last Words, so good. Cat is next. Thanks for listening. And honestly, for real, I am going this time, all right? See you tomorrow.

The Offspring led the Bad Times Roll here from Holly Radio on this Tuesday morning, the 13th of October. How are we? Hope that we're doing all good today. Many thanks to Hackett for this morning. Now you've got me, I'm Kat, and us are going to be checking out some new music. Yes, I'm going to be playing you my five topics for the week, starting us off with Battlesnake. Yes, yes, yes. I always pick those guys because they're so much fun and their music is great as well. I love when people don't take themselves seriously and are great at it. Battlesnake with a brand new tune, Bogbringer, taken from their upcoming new album, Bogpocalypse and the Annihilation of Lucifer, because of course, set for release on the 19th of February. So here it is.

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One of my favourite post-hardcore bands there. As everything unfolds with Flipside. And I remember going to seeing them at a tiny venue in London when they were still kind of a small band, when they just had started maybe, you know, post year or two. And I remember being in this tiny venue where there was no barriers, nothing, and kept getting pushed and shoved. And I tell you something, that was like one of the best gigs I've ever been into. I miss it. I miss going to little venues and just, you know, let it all just happen, you know, and always have these kind of funny stories to tell. More music on the way from Cassiette and Simo Psycho. Well, let's have the latest from Tony Iommi's Stormwatcher.

here with Dave Goff, and this one from Linkin Park, Lost. Did I tell you, probably did, that I was crying my eyes out at the cinema watching Uncharted, and they played this song, and I was like, oh my God, it's my favorite song from Linkin Park. I was like, oh, crying to my popcorn. And yeah, that was an emotional day. Well, what a documentary. I loved it, you know. And I understand a little bit more why Emily became the second voice of the new, generation, the new era of Linkin Park. So yeah, that's cool stuff, innit? Music on the way from Zillionaire and Nine Inch Nails. But I'm about to play you the second edition to the Promoter Presents playlist this week, and it is Employed to Serve featuring Cabal with Absolute Onslaught. So basically, they have released this single ahead of their co-headline UK-EU tour, which starts next month. They're going to be in the UK, Brighton, Reading, Manchester, Newcastle, Glasgow, Nottingham, Bristol, Plymouth and London. They're moving on to the rest of Europe. So more information on their webpage, employedtoserve.com. So here it is. This is a banger, my friends.

doing The Devil's Fine and Capitan Brew. It was a great song to start with, one of my favourites, and now it's just gotten that little extra loving that remix there. And then we had some Nine Inch Nails as well. Up next, Welcome to My Dark Side with Fatus.

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posts by Gallows, and I thought, oh, they're getting back together. And I was feeling all like happy about it. Oh, maybe like a Trees special. But no, they're not doing that at all. So what they're doing is just, they're doing remastered reissues. And they've announced the completely remastered vinyl and digital reissues of their first two albums, Orchestra of Wolves and Grey Britain, set for release next month on the 6th. And yeah, so that's going to be cool. But yeah, no, they're not back together. So basically, Frank Carter is doing his own thing, but also fronting Sex Pistols at the moment. Wade McNeil, he's busy recording and touring with his primarily, you know, band Alexis on Fire. And Laurent Bernard, he is still managing Ven Records, the independent label Gallows founded in 2012 to release their self-titled third record when they got dropped by Warner. way back when. So yeah, it's a very interesting, you know, interesting story from the Gallows way back when, and why, yeah, they got dropped by Warner. They got dropped by Warner Bros. In 2010 following the commercial performance of their second album, Great Britain. So that was a lot of like controversy with that. But they, well, in 2007, they signed like a $1 million deal, and they were like one of the first British hardcore bands to assign it to a major label like that. So yeah, they're not back. They're just re-releasing stuff. But yes, carrying on, more music on the way from, let me see, from, I lost where I was. Oh yeah, so Cancer Bats and the Shikari as well. But up next, I'd like to play you the third addition to the Promoted Presents playlist, Grief Ritual. Are back with a new tune, Abyssal Condition. And they've released this via Church Road Records. They've got a new EP coming out as well next year, called Survive Out of Spite, which I think it's a great message, don't you? It is. Great, great, cool.

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0: 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Yeah, we know. We think it's pretty cool, too.

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Welcome to Shikari with Higher Ground, the latest here from Audio Radio. And in Shikari, I'm going to call it quits next year, which, to be honest, they've been on tour for like 10 years straight. Festivals, records, and stuff like that. So they're not sure if that's it, they're calling it a day or just going on a break. So according to their statement, they're just not quite sure. But do you know what? You know, long live the memories of Enter Shikari. And you can catch them later on this year. I say later on this year, like we're already mid of October. So in a few weeks time, they are doing a few UK dates and they are taking Holding Absence and the Kala Star Boys with them. So to me, that's absolute awesome lineup there. More music on the way from Dying Wish and Poppy, but let's have this one from Slow Crush, While You Dream Vividly. It's got a beautiful beginning. It's very, you know, mellow. Love it.

sturdy roots. And there's some dying wish there. Until morning comes. More music from Orgasm and Bloody Woods. But up next, another addition to the From Under Presents playlist. And this week is Echo Chamber, Dead to Me, featuring Love Is list of things that I'm reading from, and then it just wasn't loading. So these guys are from Bristol, and they definitely got this kind of nostalgic kind of early 2000s emo with kind of like a post-hardcore sound, and I really like this. That's why I added it, and that's why it is one of my faves this week. So it's Dead to Me.

is from Orgasm Swallow, and then we had some Bloody Wood, and Bloody Wood are going to be the main support for Electric Callboy next year, which so the Electric Callboy are playing in Manchester when we're having our Burns night. So I decided that I'm going to go see them in Nottingham the following night. So I'm going to go from Glasgow to Nottingham to see Electric Callboy on the Sunday night. And then stay in Nottingham and then come home first thing Monday morning. So that's going to be fun. So I have to make sure that I don't drink too much Burns night, because that would suck. As you get older, the hangovers are just so unforgiving, especially when, for me, I don't drink that much anymore, and I don't have that tolerance for alcohol anymore, so I have to watch it, you know what I mean? This is it, my friends. Thank you so much for joining me this morning. Jizri is on the way. It's going to keep you company from 12 till 3, and then from 3 until 6, you've got Moose, and then you've got John Vamube from 6 until 8, and then repeated show from 8 until 10. So I'm going to play us out with the last addition to the Promod Presents playlist. And I'm so glad these guys are back after so long of being away. I miss them. This is Power Trip with Scavenger. Take care of yourselves and one another. See you again soon. And as ever, it's been a pleasure.

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1: Yes. Tuesday lunch with me, Dewsbury. The 13th of October. Surely that should be more spooky than the 31st. Anyways, shout out to Lee Underwood. Got in touch yesterday. See you at Calm, mate.

That is Hatebreed with the Carrion Choir. New album coming from them soon. Ah, shit. Here we go again. Don't ask me exactly when that new Hatebreed album is, or indeed if it's already out, because I've forgotten. Hey, shut up. It is Primordial Radio on this Tuesday, the 13th of October. And on this day, in the year 54, Nero succeeded Claudius as the emperor of the Roman Empire. Agrippina the Younger is thought to have murdered Claudius, her husband, with poisonous mushrooms to secure the succession for her son Nero. And in fact, Nero... Ooh.

Yeah. Rock band Muse took legal action against Celine Dion, of all people, after she announced her forthcoming Las Vegas show would be called Muse. Singer Matt Bellamy said, "We don't want anyone to think we're Celine Dion's backing band." I mean, there's worse things you could be. Oh, imagine that. I want to hear Celine Dion try and plug in, baby. On this day in 2016, Bob Dylan was awarded the 2016 Nobel Prize for Literature, becoming the first songwriter to win the prestigious award, and presumably annoying Donald Trump because he didn't get it. And on this day, a momentous day in 1966, the Jimi Hendrix Experience rock trio debuted in Évreux, Normandy, en France.

0: on this day in 1966, the Jimi Hendrix Experience Power Trio debuted with Jimi Hendrix on guitar and vocals. British bassist Noel Redding and British drummer Mitch Mitchell played their first gig in Normandy in France, and they went on, they changed modern popular music forever. Incredible, man. And incidentally, if you weren't doing the Garth Wayne's World Foxy Lady Dance while listening to that, I'm afraid we can no longer be...
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That is Haggard Cat with Quit Your Jobs, which I would... Thing is... Well, put it this way. Now that the National Lottery is doing the whole Powerball thing, there's a chance, and I haven't checked my emails at all yet today, there's a chance that I may have won £275 million last night. I mean, I'm not going to tell anyone, but there might be signs. Coming to you live from my studio in the Maldives, from my private island. Not that kind of private island, wind your necks in. Not that kind, not a lost profits kind of private island. No. Yeah, that's the thing. I should probably check my emails because I might be fantastically wealthy now. Thing is, I feel so incredibly fortunate, so incredibly blessed. If I had won £275 million, yes, you would notice some changes. However, I'd still be here and I'd still want Primordial to be the main part of my life. Isn't that amazing? Aren't I just the luckiest son of a bitch that that is the case, man? And it's because of you. It's because you are here making Primordial what it is. And for that, I am eternally grateful. I mean, don't get me wrong. I'd tell the bike shop to piss off in a heartbeat. But still, I'd be here.

featuring new co-vocalist Alyssa White Glutz, formerly of Arch Enemy and several other musical projects. That is Dragon Force with Hunger of the Beast. I really dig that. I think Alyssa brings... Sorry, it's not like we're on first names. 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Not like that. But I think Alyssa White Glutz just brings a kind of grit with her kind of unclean vocals, and there are roars. There's a guttural rawness that, not like a rawness, but you know what I mean. I just think Dragon Force were missing that before. It was all kind of very power metal vocal histrionics and all that kind of thing. And I think she's made them better. That's my opinion. Don't at me. Or do at me if you want. I don't care. All right. Ginger on the way. After this one from Queens of the Stone Age, I Sat by the Ocean. I do like this one.

Trivium with Dead Inside of Me. It's Primordial Radio. Mm-hmm. And those guys have got the new album coming November 20th, Crown in the Grave. They've also shared the title track from that. And you can bet your bottom that's going to be making an appearance on the playlist reasonably soon. Mm-hmm. It is not a billion miles away from 1 o'clock, so it's time now for us to pay tribute to the great and good of the world of rock and metal by playing a brace of songs from one of them in the form of a Primordial double tap, and always trying to keep things somewhat topical. Guilt Trip are heading out on a UK tour. I believe they're kicking off in Birmingham tomorrow night at a venue. Now, here's the problem. Look, you can find this yourself. Go to guilttripmhc.com and look at the tour dates page. Not only have they used a really ornate gothic font on the webpage, it's also really smegging small, and I can't read it. Hang on. What? Is it Birmingham? Okay. Okay, so that's tomorrow. Then the Garage in Glasgow on Thursday, Electric Ballroom, Papillon, ooh, New Century Hall in Manchester. That'll be fun. Anyway, they're doing a bunch of tour dates. Go see them. They're

0: bringing you some Manchester hardcore Guilt Trip. Oof! That is Angel Eyes. We had Burn before that. Heading out on a tour of the UK very damn soon. Well,
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as much as I'm almost, possibly the same, possibly even more looking forward to seeing Architects supporting him. That is a bill, man. That's one where it's, I know some people are like, oh, I never go see support bands. I think I might make it in for the support band in that case. I think I just might. It's Primordial Radio. We've gone 1 o'clock. We are going to get the new additions to the playlist this week. There aren't that many of them, to be fair, because it's a busy old time. However, first, if you are of a nervous disposition or have recently been diagnosed with any kind of heart condition or possibly are pregnant or, I don't know, you just tend to soil yourself. Could I possibly suggest that for the next 3 minutes and 52 seconds, you don't listen to Igor? Just because... Well, just because, all right? Trust me on this.

Sounds like a school recorder recital, doesn't it? Igor with IUD on Prime Audio Radio. And I play that primarily for two reasons. The first one being, I like Igor. The second reason being, I can. Oh, sorry, no, the third.

of the two reasons is that the new one from Calva Luis is a brand new addition to the playlist for this week, La Promessa. And it reminds me of a very Calva Luis, slightly more Venezuelan take on a very Igor-esque vibe.

0: See what I mean? It's just a little bit avant-garde, a little bit unpredictable. It makes me think of Igor. That is the brand new one from Calva Louise, La Promessa. Our first new addition to the playlist for this week. Let me know what you're thinking of that with a thumbs up.
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Iron Flippin' Maiden, Run to the Hills. Just one of the all-time classics, man. It's Prime Audio Radio, and we bring you the all-time classics. We also bring you some brand spanking new stuff in the form of the new additions to the playlist this afternoon. Only two new additions to the playlist proper for this week, because part of the beauty of radio is that you can play new stuff. But one of the, like, kind of the flip side to that, unless you absolutely hammer new stuff, playing it 4 or 5 times a day, which they will do on, like, on the popular music stations, you know. When I'm listening to stuff at work, you hear the same brand new song. Hey, we've got a new song. An hour and a half later, hey, here's a new song. And they absolutely hammer it. So it kind of burns out fairly quickly, because we set the playlist up in such a way that I don't want songs to burn out quickly. But that means that you still need to give songs time to play so that we can hear new stuff and we can kind of come to a general consensus as to whether we like it, whether it's something that's going to stay on the playlist going forward, whether it's something that's going to disappear. And a lot of this happens, going to disappear off into the ether and never be heard from again. That happens a lot, man. But because of that, there are limited spaces on our new music playlist. And when there's a lot of brand new stuff that comes out in a relatively short space of time, stuff gets missed. And stuff has to just kind of wait. It's why there are only two new additions to the playlist this week, despite the fact I have 4, possibly 5 honorable mentions that we're going to get to in a bit. But I just can't, I can't play all the music all the time. It would sound terrible. What I can do, though, is play the brand new one from Enter Shikari. They've announced that as of the end of next year, they are going to be going on indefinite, possibly permanent hiatus. That makes me very sad. But they have released a new track for us called Higher Ground.

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We love the music that made us, but we also support the artists of tomorrow. That's why if you know of, or if you're in a band that's struggling to get their music heard, you can send it straight to us. 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
1: Just to annoy Filthy Phil, who got in touch yesterday when Hackett was on air. Hackett played the Abbey Road version of Architects' Dead Butterflies. You know, that's the one they did live at Abbey Road with an orchestra, and it sounds incredible. Filthy Phil describes it as a perfectly good song reimagined into twat waffle by adding an orchestra, saying, I wish metal bands would stop doing this. It's always shite. So, just to annoy him, on the spot playlist this week, the new one from Parkway Drive, Pray, live at the Sydney Opera House with an orchestra. You're welcome. Remember, we're not happy until you're not happy. The other new addition to the spot playlist for this week is a young band from Leicester. I like this. It's a little bit different to what we'd normally play. But a plugger mate of mine sent this through and said, what do you think to this? And I heard Kat play this band on Primordial Presents. And I thought, yeah, we'll just try this on the spot playlist. Do me a favour, let me know what you think of Mouth Culture. This is Growing Pains.

That is Mastodon. Curl of the Burl. Did I hear Hackett yesterday going on about his vinyl and how he's got a new Mastodon vinyl? And how he's really into that, and how he's celebrated by getting a new stylus for his vinyl player. I'm like, who even are you, man? I did not have Hackett down for an audiophile. I mean, something that sounds similar, probably, but audiophile? No. Right, not a million miles away from 2 o'clock. Megadeth on the way after Psilosis.

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Employed to Serve. That is Force Fed. It's Prime Audio Radio on this Tuesday, 13th of October. We have had the new additions to the playlist this week. Only the two of them in the form of Calva Luiz and then Shikari. We have had the new additions to the Spot playlist for this week in the form of Parkway Drive and Mouth Culture. Odd sounding name, but never mind. And because it's a busy old week, there's a bunch of songs that I would like to put on the playlist, or like to put on the Spot playlist at the very least, that I just don't have room for. So we've got some honourable mentions. I love this one. Down, I've got a new album coming soon, a Nuclear Blast. This is track number 2 from the album. This is The Myth. Oh, we have got Rick.

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0: 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Yeah, we know. We think it's pretty cool, too.

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suits you. Detroit hardcore legends in the form of Walls of Jericho. That is one of my honourable mentions for this week, simply because there isn't enough room on the new songs playlist to play all the stuff that I want to play this week. Let me know what you're thinking of that, as well as like the new one from Down we had earlier on. Walls of Jericho gearing up to release their first new album in a decade. That's going to be coming out on the 13th of November via Napalm Records. Now, after playing something a little bit left field, as far as the playlist is concerned, like Walls of Jericho, you'd think I'd play a biggie. Something that, oh, everybody's going to know this one. You would, in fact, be wrong, because this is Primordial Radio. Sixth are releasing a re-release of their Death of a Dead Day album. It's 20 years on from when it originally came out. And so Death of a Dead Day 2026 is a revived and remastered edition of their critically acclaimed and highly influential second album. I mean, seriously, people at the time, some people, some music folks, and a lot of musicians took a lot of influence from this album. But it's only now, 20 years on, that you can listen to it and go, oh yeah, that's why a lot of modern metal sounds kind of like that. Yeah. If you're into like the gentier, proggier side of heavy music, I mean, shit. If Sixth recorded and released this today, never mind 20 years ago, it'd sound fresh and new and interesting. And the fact that it's been remixed and remastered by Adam Nolly Getgood, formerly of Periphery, well, that's just the icing on a particularly proggy metally cake.

Flogging the Horses 2026, taken from the 20th anniversary remaster redo of Sixth incredible second album, Death of a Dead Day. And it, seriously, like, listening back to the album now, you're like, oh yeah, I get that. And you can actually, if you're into that kind of thing, which I kind of am, you can actually pick out, oh yeah, that bit influenced this bit of modern metal, that bit was this bit, that was like, oh yeah, pick and choose your influence, man. Meanwhile, you want to talk about influential bands. Still nobody as good as Blink, though.

They have been rumoured. They have been rumoured for some time to be having their inaugural Donington appearance next year at Download Festival. However, there's been absolutely nothing official confirmed. But I have been seeing multiple leaks. There's a dude online whose name escapes me. He leaked the headliners last year ahead of the official announcement. And he was right. And he's leaked a lineup again for this year. And he says that, according to him, he does have a good record. He reckons that Blink are one of the headliners for next year. Take my money. Yeah, I'm sold. Mother right now, this is Unholy from Audio Radio.

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That is Tremonti with Wish You Well. It's Prime Audio Radio. We are not a million miles away from 3 o'clock on this Tuesday afternoon. Thank you for hanging out. Thanks to everybody who's been hanging out with me recording this show. You know the drill, that I have to go and do the dull job so that I can do this fun one. Folks have been hanging out with me live on Twitch recording this one. Thank you very much to Thornado. Phil Thorne joining me, Major Quicksilver, Chicken Man, Mikasaurus, JJ. We had Grizz as well. Thank you very much to everyone hanging out and getting in touch and chatting and all that kind of stuff. I'm going to leave you with the final addition to the honorable mentions list for this week. Brand new from Skindred. They've got that humongous looking Halloween show coming up. London's Ali Pali with Alien Ant Farm and Spine Shank.

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0: Thank you, Jewsbury, but now, my friends, it is my turn.
1: Or lie comfortably, quietly. Allow yourself to be here, fully, in this moment. With your eyes closed, begin to connect with your inner world of thought and feeling. Gradually, let the horseshit of the external world fade from your awareness. If you find your mind wandering to other thoughts, don't let it concern you. Just acknowledge that all that shit is fucking bullshit. You're here now, in this place, with your inner stillness. Those bitches can't get under your skin. They can't even. Take in a deep breath. Now breathe out. Just feel the fucking nonsense float away. Take full, deep breaths. Breathe in strength. Breathe out bullshit. Allow your breathing to discover its own natural, unhurried pace. If your thoughts drift to the three-ring shit show of your life, bring your attention back to your breathing. And with each breath, feel your body saying, "Fuck that." With passive acceptance, just allow distracting thoughts to float by. Fuck that. With each breath you take, your thoughts become lighter. Take a moment to appreciate the silence. Those assholes can't piss all over a purity like this. You are weightless, timeless, without beginning or end. Completely relaxed and free of thought. And as you slowly open your eyes, greet the world and everything in it with a new, beautiful breath of fuck that.
0: Indeed, fuck that. Hello, good afternoon, welcome.

You know, I often say, you know, I've got these bands on my bucket list that I've got to see before I go. I guess it works both ways, doesn't it? Because, you know, you want to make sure you see those bands on the bucket list before anybody goes. You know what I mean? Case in point, Phil Campbell, if you were going to, was a Takedown Festival in Portsmouth. And then, you know, week before, wow. But now that it's a much more pointed with Ginger because he was diagnosed, and you have to forgive me, it was at MLC. It's a rare form of blood cancer, and he was given 3 years to live. He's refusing the cancer treatment, wants to die with dignity, says, I've lived the life of 10 men, you know, and that's how I'm going to go out, on his terms, which is fantastic. And I hope, because you never know, you're given 3 years, you never know, that might turn to five, or it might be shorter. Who knows? Who knows? You never really do know. But I do hope, because I love the band The Tragically Hip, and Gordon Downie, the lead singer, he was diagnosed with a brain tumor, and he was given the same sort of timeline, saying, right, okay. So they organized a tour of Canada, ending up in their hometown of Kingston. And it was a national event when that happened, similar to like when David Bowie died. I don't know if he orchestrated that, but the release of the album and the timing and everything like that, you know, you get to go out on your own terms. I sincerely hope, that Ginger gets to do that exactly as he wants to do that and can control his out. Anyway, here's the Wild Hearts. This is Sick of Drugs. It's Primordial Radio. Good afternoon.

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Sum 41. That's Rhythms. Did you, like me, think that they were announced to play Slam Dunk next year in the UK? I was convinced that Sum 41 was on that announcement. And I guess it's sort of like a Simple Plan, Bowling for Soup, and Real Big Fish, Less Than Jake. Well, Sum 41, of course, is going to be there, right? Well, yeah, so it turns out. Or was it just me? Was I just personally confused? Because they actually, a few days after that announcement, said, look, we are not doing any festivals in the UK in 2027. In fact, they're not doing any touring, apparently. They posted on their Facebook or their Instagram saying, yeah, we're not doing that. Just go away. Essentially, they're concentrating on the creative aspect of the new album, don't you know? 2027 will be a creativity time. Also not playing Slam Dunk.

Avatar. So sang the hollow. It's Primordial Radio. Orbit Culture, new tune, Nuclear God. Many of you will have seen them this weekend or this past weekend. And I'm getting it. I like my bold predictions. Even though they're never right, I reckon this is destined to be number one in the Primordial upvote. So Pete Bailey presents it every Monday afternoon at 2 o'clock, and this is a mover. This is a mover and shaker, don't you know? Not really surprising within the Primordial community. You can accentuate that movement upwards and downwards, entirely up to you. However you want to position your thumb right now. This is Nuclear God. Orbit Culture. It's Primordial Radio.

Revolution is my name. It is unmistakably Pantera, Primordial Radio. And, you know, I'm not so much on, even though I've started up my socials after an absence, I don't really go on them too much, which is, I find, sort of cleansing, and it doesn't clutter my mind so much. However, you do miss stuff. And for case in point, a friend of mine, decently good friend of mine, Paul Collis, announced his engagement. I had no idea. That was like 3 days ago. So I was talking to him today. He goes, oh, yeah. I said, oh, did you? Did you get engaged? I guess the natural assumption is, of course I would know that, but I did not. But one other good thing is you don't get all the herb-a-derp-a-derp. Was there any herb-a-derp when Marilyn Manson was added to the bill for Slipknot's gig at Wembley next year? I would imagine there would have been people going, herb-a-derp-a-derp. That much I'm glad I missed. Fairly significant life events of friends that, you know,

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then, Jake, they are definitely doing Slam Dunk Festival next year, defo. I was saying earlier that Nuclear God by Orbit Culture would be number one on the primordial upvote. The song that will maybe keep them off the top, I'm going to play next from North Atlas. New one from them. Very good. All right, let's have a look at today's People's Playlist. Tuesday, so let's do a tenuous Tuesday. I've only 5 minutes ago come back from inside. I went into the kitchen to check on my pizza dough. So doing homemade pizza dough today. You ever get that as opposed to, oh, no, we're going to make our own and that kind of thing. So after meticulous, and I'm under fairly strict instructions from my eldest son, Jack, of what water to use, what temperature, a lot of

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Anthrax, Metal Thrashing Mad, a fine tune from the Bridge City Sinners on the way, maybe even some Sevenfold. Did you see the sad news? Breaking Bad star, the son of Walter White, you might remember him if you watch Breaking Bad, dead at the age of 34, RJ Mitt is his name, and he died from suicide. And so I heard that last night, and then this morning I saw a story about a young farmer who featured on Country File. I don't watch Country File, but I saw that piece on not so long ago about this young guy in Yorkshire. And sadly, you know, he went the same way, and he chose to go that way. And it made me think, it was World Mental Health Day on Saturday, and it was quite noticeable to me because we didn't really do what? We didn't do anything about it. We didn't really make any reference or anything about it, which is unusual for us because one of our pillars is the mental health of our community. But we had difficulty dealing with that. And we took the position that, you know, we are not trained professionals. It's an incredibly complex thing to get involved with, and particularly if you get it wrong. And we were getting some things wrong.

And, you know, luckily, as far as I'm aware, you know, nobody lost their life over that. But it's something that, you know, needs to be, you need to tread very carefully. So I did notice that we didn't pay attention to it. But in terms of men, suicide remains the biggest killer of young men in the United Kingdom, and I think in the entire world, between the ages of 18 and 54. So it is a significant situation, and we do have a resources page, which I know it seems... Well, I shouldn't say... We have a resources page if you need it. And it's there. It's passive. You don't have to get involved. Nobody's judging you. There's just a whole bunch of information there that you can access if you should wish. And it's not necessarily just mental health. There's a whole bunch of other things there to help you. So if you find yourself going, you know, or if you're just at your wit's end, maybe our resources page will come in useful and point you in the right direction to somebody who's qualified and knows what they're doing. If that's the situation. But it's there and remains there. Primordialradio.com/resources.

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1: We need your help. I'm talking, of course, about extremism and extremist ideology. Views and conduct run counter to everything which can actually tear at the fabric of who we are as an institution. An institution. We need your help.

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1: I got to get out.
0: And Pepper Keenan. Goddamn white trash. Spirit Box is going to play for us in just a moment. People's Playlist on its way. We're making homemade pizzas tonight. We used to get the, or we still do, but so we would get like the, are they called crusta malacca? The frozen ones, and then we'd keep those and then we'd put our own toppings on there. But today, New Frontier is going to make our own dough, and I'm under very, very strict instructions on how to do it, and I'm under pressure for when my son returns from work. So, you know, I was making dough this afternoon. So, I don't think we've ever done a pizza-related People's Playlist that I can think of. Who cares? We're doing it again. So it's a Tenuous Tuesday. Anything tenuously connected to pizza, please, for today's playlist, if you'd be so kind. Send it through in the usual channels. We'll get into those just after 5 o'clock. For now, Spirit Box.

As Amon Amarth, Live Without Regrets. It's Primordial Radio. Skindred playing for us in just a moment. Speaking of Skindred, you know that it's Metal Merch Day next Friday, the 23rd of October. And as part of the Metal Merch Day celebrations, we shall be gathering at the Black Iris Brewery in Nottingham on Saturday, the 24th of October. So it's a very, very cool venue. And they're having a Halloween beer festival. And so there is there's going to be DJ sets from Evil Scarecrow and maybe even the Heavy Metal Hairdresser. But there's going to be some cool stalls. And it's just ultimately to celebrate Metal Merch Day, raise some money, have some fun. That's the idea. I did get a message last night saying, oh, Skindred's in town that night. Yes, they're definitely in Nottingham Rock City that night. I say, oh, you think they'll pop by? I know there was a conversation. Nothing has been agreed. Nothing has been promised. But there was a conversation, so who knows? Who knows? Maybe. But definitely Evil Scarecrow and definitely the Heavy Metal Hairdresser. And you and me in Nottingham having a beer next Saturday. All for Metal for Good. Sounds like a great idea.

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2: And so we go to a tenuous Tuesday People's Playlist all about pizza today. Gunnar Graham's going to start things saying, as it's a tenuous Tuesday pizza people's playlist, to enjoy pizza, you must like bread, or indeed be a bread fan, which is a song by Budgie. I once saw Florence Black perform their cover of this song at a Primordial PGM in Lincoln. They were pretty good. On the same bill was Devin Townsend performing an acoustic set, also pretty good. As I really like the songs Devin has done with Annika van Giersbergen, for example, Hyperdrive, may I request their version of this song? Or this version of the song, to read it correctly? Of course, Gunnar. Why I, ya bugger.

The inevitability of pizza death appearing on a pizza-related People's Playlist. That is Slicezilla. That's for Alex Ball. Hi, Moose. I have no idea what this is, but I'm going to take a wild swing in the dark and say it's pizza-related. You think? Do you think? Alex, thank you very much. Hope you're well. Owen Deaver is here. Wanted Teenage Turtles theme, but I couldn't find it on the system. I don't think we actually have the legitimate cover, or sorry, the theme song, but we have the cover of it, as done by Punk Rock Factory. Will that do?

Machine Head Seasons Wither. That's for Jason Koch, who says, "Hi, Moose, pizza time. Four seasons is a type of pizza. How about Seasons Wither from Machine Head? Thank you, please." Indeed. Now I'm getting a bit of deja vu. I think we may have done pizza before. We should have actually done songs dedicated to your favorite type of pizza. Maybe we can do that on Thursday. Maybe. It's a date. Jason, thank you. Dave, hey ho, is here, says, "Pizza, you say? True story this. A local man started up a pizza company, the Pizza Bug, around the corner, and ran a competition for renaming pizzas based around the Beatles. I came up with I Wanna Hold Your Ham and Pineapple and won a selection of pizzas. Not sure if you have a heavier cover version on the system." Well, there's nothing wrong with the original. We never played the Beatles.

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1: I hang my head in shame. I didn't even think of Blow It High Dough for a Pizza Related People's Playlist. Hang your head in shame, man. Dave Taylor did, though. Dough seems like a good reason for some tragically hip. Always a good reason for some hip. Dave Taylor, thank you. Rich Wilson says, with so many on the system to choose from by the almighty pizza death, it's like a smorgasbord of pizza-related metal. But I've gone for a vulgar display of flour. Take care, Moose. You may have to have pizza for tea tonight. We're definitely having pizza for tea tonight. I'm telling you that.
2: You're the one that's good.
3: Smooth.

Motorhead, Eat the Rich. That's for Cy Moulding, who says, "Hi, Moose. Pizza playlist, you say? A pizza staple is pepperoni pizza. Motorhead have a song called Eat the Rich. A line in the song is extra pepperoni, and that is the maximum amount of tenuosity that you'll get from me." Good enough for me, Cy. Good enough. Thank you very much for that request. We say hello to Rich Doe, appropriately named. He is on Discord, I'm going to guess. There is Rich there. It says, "Good afternoon, Moose. If you eat pizza, you could say you've been fed. The Warning has an album called Keep Me Fed. Always with the warning," is Rich Doe. And the track Que Más Queros translates to, "What more do you want? Do you want more than pizza? Well, evidently no."

So Emma Tang says, Moose, I think that System of a Down sing about pizza and chicken stew. Can I have that? Yes, you can. On this People's Playlist. Pizza, that's what it's all about. Steve Evans is here. Pizza is a popular food that originated in southern Italy, but has its roots in ancient cultures of Egypt, Greece, and Rome. Another wonderful comestible with roots in food and drink of the ancient world is beer. There are many styles of beer, one of which is porter. Night Porter is a song by Japan, but it's not in the system. So I'll have to take the tenuosity even further. Japan is a country in Asia, famous, among other things, for its historical samurai warriors. The samurai have influenced many aspects of popular culture, even inspiring a subgenre of heavy metal. This takes us to the Finnish samurai metal band Whispered and their song Strike. Absolutely natural progression, huh?

0: Richard Cheese. Yeah. People equal shit. That is for Sid 60, who says, hello, Moose. Hope all is well. It is. Thank you. A pizza is nothing without cheese. So I think a bit of Richard Cheese is in order. People equal shit would do nicely. Thank you. Thank you very much, Sid 60. Gregors is here. It says, hi, Moose. How goes it? It goes well. Thank you. Searching the system, and I see a band called Pizza Death. Never heard of them. So what about ashes to ashes, crust to crust? What about it?
1: Is your cutlery holding an edge? Or going over one? Diary of a Mad Scientist.

So Baz, a.k.a. Barry McClellan, goes, I like pizza and I like Over the Wall. Is that tenuous enough? Works for me, Baz. Works for me. Thank you very much. I leave you with this from Scotty Olford, which will take us up to Mooby. Mooby is on his way from Western Australia. Thank you very much for hanging out. Thank you for your continued support of Primordial Radio. For without that support, we're fucked. You know that, right? Anyway, Scotty Olford says, Moose, when Dean Martin sang Amore, he said, when the moon hits your eye like a big pizza pie, that's Amore. So, can I have something off of Dark Side of the Moon? Yes, we got there in the end. That'll go with time, if that's okay with you, Scotty. Movies next. See you tomorrow.

Hello, Femme Lammers. It is a Tuesday. I am so glad to be here to share some tunage with you all. The Offspring, Self-Esteem, why not?

A bit of Green Lung and The Offspring here on Primordial on a Tuesday evening with Movie Down Under in Western Australia. Studio number 9. Yeah, bit of the way out of Perth as well. The Offspring, yeah, I saw them in Brisbane just as they were about to break big. And the beauty of seeing a band in Australia sometimes, particularly if it's not in Sydney or Melbourne, is if they make it out to places like Brisbane, Adelaide, Hobart, Perth, whatever, you're going to get them in a smaller environment. And they played at a place in the Fortitude Valley in Brisbane called the Roxy, which does not exist now. And like a lot of places, they've been demolished and replaced by apartments. But yeah, it was a really cool gig. It really was. It's the same place where I saw Machine Head way back in 94, 95, whenever it was. You know, you're sharing the spit and sweat and oxygen of the band, and it's just a fantastic close knit environment. It was really cool. All right, as always, I'm going to share some tunes with you. As you know, Noctul, Serena Cherry's current project, Serena of Svalbard, new album out, based on the Elden Ring game, Extinguish Thy Flame. I've picked another tune off that. I don't think I've got the whole album uploaded to the system, but it is fantastic. I received the actual vinyl, the beautiful purple vinyl, with a hand-drawn picky from Serena, which I thought was pretty cool. But yeah, it's a fantastic album, and the fact you can, you know, wrap this heavy music around, you know, something you're passionate about. The game, Elden Ring. I didn't even know George R. R. Martin had something to do with the game. I did not know that, but it is a beautifully crafted game.

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0: 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Yeah, we know. We think it's pretty cool, too.

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0: Anthy there, Coheed and Cambria, Alice in Chains and Noctula. I'd say all the way from Bristol, but I think Serena now is based in London, I do believe. Maybe not, don't know. Anywho, you Fear Factory, looking forward to this new album. End of this year, early next year, I think it is Roboticist.
1: The Mind!

Well, some of you might know that band, Black Eyed Sons. It's sort of like a, I don't know if it's splinter group from the Choir Boys, when there was issues with naming of the band, who owned the name and stuff like that. It was made up of members of the Choir Boys as well as Down and Outs, but that song included Angry Anderson. He sadly departed quite recently, and Scotty Hill from Skid Row. Angry Anderson for Rose Tattoo or whatnot. And I'll be trying to feature, I try to feature all of these songs when he recently passed. And we've had a lot of musicians leave this planet, and I'm going to play something in the next hour by someone you may not know that well. We've had Cronus from Venom, of course, amongst many, many others. Some young, some old. It's, you know, the way of the world, of course, but us music lovers, I suppose, we love music, we love the musicians that we follow, and we, you know, we relate to them even though we've never met them. So, anywho, yeah, that was Black Eyed Sons, which included Angry Anderson on vocals. All right, have a bit of Sabaton. And no more movie waffle. You probably haven't ended your dinner. You're not allowed your dessert yet. Tea, sorry.

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0: Proud to be the official charity partner of Metal for

Just after 7 o'clock here on Primordial on a Tuesday evening. It is a movie down under studio number 9. And as always, I say, just about an hour or so outside of Perth. So, yeah, not an easy place to get to necessarily if you're in a hurry. But, and a gig, oh gosh, going to a gig in Perth costs accommodation because you just don't want to drive home. You know, I've had, one kangaroo incident, and me and Mrs. Movie, we've had multiple near misses, and they're just horrible. You just can't drive home. You just have to stay down, which means hotel and stuff. And Perth is just so reasonably priced. Not. Actually, I was watching a YouTuber who, a UK YouTuber, can't remember his name. Some of you might know, but he actually did come to West Australia, and he just pulled out and went to Indonesia and Cambodia and whatnot because he just said it was just too ridiculously expensive. And it is. It is. West Australia, for whatever reason, and it's not necessarily the distance. We are ridiculously expensive compared to the east coast of Australia. Anyway, I said no soapbox movie. Okay. Right. Well, I'm not going to lift the mood with this story, am I? There's a great electronic band, Severed Heads, been around since the late 70s, early 80s. Stephen Jones was a member of that band from 82 to 92 through, I suppose, their most known or relevant part of their career, but no, relevant's the wrong word. Just where they got known, I suppose. That's probably the better way to say it. Sadly, he passed away a couple of days ago. He had a studio, and he has a studio in Sydney. Has had. Went outside, got attacked, put in hospital, and sadly, a few days later, he passed away, which is just sad news because Severed Heads and Stephen Jones himself, you know. A very innovative electronic band in the Australian music world. And even the synth side of what Steve Jones, you know, he did all sorts of stuff. He did video stuff. He did synth stuff. He just was an artist, and not an artist at a level that everyone knew, but, you know, he was behind the scenes and all sorts of stuff like that. He was a very innovator of synth music in Australia. Which, Severed Heads had a presence in the UK, I do know that much, a pretty decent presence as well, so some of you may know them quite well. So what I thought I would do is, well, I didn't know what to pick. I could pick something obscure, which might be a bit of fun, but I also wanted to celebrate, you know, one of the highs of Stephen Jones' Severed Heads, which is the Dead Eyes Open song piece. I've picked up the 12-inch mix, so for the next 6-odd minutes you're going to get some Aussie electronica goodness, and I hope you enjoy.

bit of Pennywise, Arch Enemy, Guns N' Roses, and some Aussie goodness, Severed Heads, Dead Eye Open, in tribute to the fact that we've lost Stephen Jones, who was a member of that band for a decade, but also for his contribution to just electronic art, whether it's visual, keyboards, whatever. It is such a sad loss. And then the background behind it is too. So, all right. Bit of Hollywood. Bit of Hollywood Undead.

Have your say on the music we play with the Primordial Radio Upvote. Just hit the little thumbs up or thumbs down and let us know what you're digging and what you're not.

All right, beautiful femalemas, I am going to leave you with a little bit of Australian goodness, as I always like to. A bit of Pizza Death. Pizza Core. All right. Look after yourselves. Look after your loved ones. I will be back same bat time, same bat channel tomorrow evening. Kia ora.

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1: It is indeed. It is Ben Zagorski, or Bensky, if you so please, on a Sunday afternoon. Now, I'm going to start this Sunday afternoon the way a good Sunday should be started. With some Polish blackened death metal. It's Behemoth.

Primordial Radio, Sunday afternoon sesh. And I've got something a little bit special, I guess. A bit of a request for a show. It came on Friday from Middle Class Cole. He messaged me on Facebook to see if I would play Welcome to Hell and Black Metal by Venom in full for Friday Bangers. Well, it was a bit late because I had to pre-record because I've got 75,000 jobs. And I was a bit busy. So I'm going to do it today. However, there's a slight caveat in that, because I've got three slots to fill for this first hour, which is quite handy, because between those two albums, we have only got three of the songs on the system. But I'm going to play them all. I'll play all three of them. The first one is from the Welcome to Hell album, from Venom, and it's the title track, Welcome to Hell. So here you go, Cole. Bit of Venom for you.

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Yeah, we know. We think it's pretty cool, too.

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0: Hailstorm, Primordial Radio. That was Freak Like Me, taken from their second album, The Strange Case Of, 2012, that was. Album that I guess really kind of made them. Love Bites, So Do I, kicked the album off, and then third track, I Miss the Misery, then that one, Freak Like Me, and then it went into things like You Call Me a Bitch Like It's a Bad Thing, and then, yeah, Here's to Us, which I think was on that programme Glee, with those singing people, and that really went viral, and I think that kind of made them, really. I don't know. You be the judge. Anyway, let's stay in with America now. Something a little bit different, a little bit heavier, a little bit more Ministry. This is We Hate from Audio Radio.
1: Keep it simple. Just keep it simple. I go slow. Perfect.

Oh, Black Metal. Now, second of the Venom tracks for this first hour, after Mr. Middle Class Cole recommended that I did Welcome in Hell and Black Metal in full for the Friday Bangers. And I'm doing that in full, as far as we can, for the first hour of this Sunday afternoon sesh, because we've only got three tracks off their entire two albums. Okay, so that was Black Metal. Funnily enough, off the Black Metal album by Venom. One more to come a little bit later. Back to the schedule now, though, because Sabaton are up with Templars. Bit of Smashing Pumpkins after. See you in a bit.

We are approaching 3 o'clock, and I have one slot to fill, and it's going to be another Venom track, because I'm playing all of the black metal album for Middle Class Coal. However, all of the songs we have on the system, two of them, black metal, and this one, Countess Bathory, which has a very interesting story. The drum beat in it comes from one of their roadies, not from their drummer. Abaddon, the drummer, turned up late to a session once, and before he got there, the roadie had already started playing licks and stuff, and they decided that as a band to go with the roadie's version. How do you feel about that, eh? But anyway, Countess Bathory was born. And then Kronos, lead singer, Conrad Lant, he explained that the song, the opening of the song, is inspired by the children's programme Magic Roundabout. So have a listen for that when it plays in just a second. But also, Smells Like Teen Spirit, Nirvana. Apparently, the song's riff is a bit of a resemblance to that, so look out for it. And then when Dave Grohl was in Probot on his side project, Kronos Lant, did ask him if he was inspired by this Venom song, and Dave Grohl would not give him an answer. So there you go, make of that what you will. This is Venom with Countess Bathory.

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Welcome back to the Sunday afternoon session on Primordial Radio with myself, Ben Zagorski, or Bensky, if you so please. Thanks for tuning in. We kicked off this second hour with Billy Talent, Afraid of Heights, and then that was Wargasm with Swallow. And I'm kind of going to carry on the Venom theme, but not with Venom songs, if that makes sense. Because in the first hour, I was playing songs from Venom, as requested by Middle Class Cole. He wanted a couple of albums played in full, but we only had three songs off the entire two albums. So we got them. But what I've done, right, I'm going to try and make up for that a little bit, because my slots in this section, I'm going to use my Tidal player for bands that I might like, if I liked Venom. And there's quite a few here, and I'm going to go for the more obscure ones, the ones I personally have not heard much of. I'm going to kick that off right now with Triumph of Death from Hellhammer. It's got a rather groovy cover. That's why I chose it.

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Renegades of Funk, a bit of a classic there from Rage Against the Machine on the Sunday afternoon sesh. Right, I am now going to promote an event that I can't go to, sadly. Well, not sadly, I have other things. But Halloween Hoedown is going to be happening. Goth Christmas, Halloween. It's going to be happening on the 31st of October at Tom's Tap and Brew House up in Crewe, sort of northern fan base there. Karma Cartel will be performing, and there'll be some... you know, fancy dress prizes and all that kind of stuff, along with lots and lots of beer. All money for that going to our friends over at Metal for Good. So get yourself over if you can. 31st of October, Tom's Tap and Brew House. Now, the reason I can't go is because I'm doing something Halloween myself down here in Zummerzat, because Graham, my friend and a radio station friend over at Cobblestones, is taking over the Palace nightclub, and yours truly will be doing a DJ set. I don't know what bands are on yet. Nothing's really been announced so far, but I'm sure there'll be flyers coming out pretty soon. So if you can't get to Crewe, it's just a little bit too far, like it is for us, then come along there. More details to follow. Now let's have some Accept with a load of other people. This is Faster the Shark.

0: Well, golly gosh, and lawks a lordy. Would you look at the time, 3:30 already. Okay, that was Asking Alexandra, Break Down the Walls. And up next, another black metal band, inspired by our friend Middle Class Cole, who did ask for lots of Venom, but we didn't have lots of Venom, so I'm playing other stuff. And I've come across Possessed. Now, I'm sure many people have heard of them before, but I'm not too familiar. We've got two tracks of theirs on the system, Pentagram and Shadow Cult, and I'm going to play them both. Pentagram will be the last slot filler, and I'm going to play Shadow Cult right now because it's the one with the best production. That's the only reason, and this is them.
1: 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Show me what the

A wonderful bit of Killswitch there, World Ablaze. Howard Jones providing the vocals that time around. Yeah, I love that track. Right, one more track. And I have said earlier that I was going to play Pentagram by Possessed. And that rains true. I shall be playing Pentagram by Possessed. Just from our man Middle Class Call. So there you go. A whole show dedicated to you, Carl. I hope that pleases you. And I would love to get you on the show on tape, but he's too shy. Little Colin's too shy. He won't come on the radio. He won't have his voice on the radio. But anyway, it will do one day, I'm sure. Butter him up. Butter him up and slide him into the show. That is what I will do. Right, I shall be back tomorrow from 6 p.m. No idea what I'm going to do with that, but we'll find out. Until then, I hope you have a good rest of your Sunday. Good boing.

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0: 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But you could be listening to us without any of these annoying interruptions. 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
0: 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It's been a hell of a time these past couple of years. 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